0: Arthur, medic one.
1: One.
0: Medic one, you're going to have a run.
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0: Yeah. 2003.

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3: Captain 2, Medic 20 responding, 4189 Ridge Road, 4189 Ridge Road, unknown age male with a snake bite.
0: I'm sorry, you said a snake bite?
3: That's affirmative. Patient's going to be in front of the animal hospital.
0: Okay, copy that. I'm en route to 33's call.
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0: 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You're going to be canceled for a fire.
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5: 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Would you like us to continue the downtown DS? 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
4: Truck 11 is back.
0: Hang on 1 second.
2: Truck 11.
0: Right there, Medic 31, which location?
3: Eddie Road at 90.
0: Medic 30. You know what? I'm still gonna have to have you go to Daisy. I'm sorry.
5: Okay.
0: Medic 4, stand by if you run.
5: Copy.
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1: 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We're responding from quarters.
2: 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EMS requesting you guys back to that location.
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2: Six one Charlie, CAD's down. 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
3: Copy of Charlie, 2035. Medic 6, let me know when you're good. I'm going to have a run for you on Griffin.
2: Okay, let you know in a minute.

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1: 40, we still have one addressing.
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1: 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I'm going to have a run for you. 131 in Harvard.
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0: 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I'm going to send you a new run. 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

0: 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Thank you.
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0: Arthur Mike 20. Arthur Mike 20.
1: Twenty.
0: We were just looking for a condition and age of that patient you had.
2: What structure did you come see?
1: It was just a regular customer. He's Alpha Green.
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1: Structure is his.
0: Three, six, five. We're still waiting on a bed. Copy.

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0: 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Large one-story flat roof brick warehouse. Nothing shown from two sides. Engine 23 has command in the game.
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2: 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I can't see anything through the windows. 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
4: 1, we can come in with a Charlie. We can take that for 7.
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0: Copy of Charlie 2058. Okay, copy. You can have it. Medic 7, you're canceled.
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0: What's my truce, man?
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1: Our patient is still in the cut.
0: 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Your traffic is really low.
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3: 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Red Center, there's nobody here. Do you have anything further?
1: Captain 2, Medic 23 is on the way to Metro with that patient.
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0: Medic one, let me know when you're complete. 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

0: 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Oh. 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It's just a general alarm. But its systems are reset. It can handle.
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0: Engine 30's on scene. We have a one story.
1: Right.
0: Raptor roof. Right now, police on scene. We're checking it out. Up and showing.
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0: Yes, I'm at 41. 41. 41, I'm at Vernon for you.
1: Okay, we're going to need to wait there. Our chat is not working.
0: I'm sorry, can you repeat?
1: We did it on the air, cast out.
0: Okay, where are you at? What's your location?
2: 1276.
1: 93rd and Kinston.
2: What's up?
0: Okay. Medic 41, respond 5125 Hector. 5125 Hector. You have a 73-year-old male short of breath. Medic 41, you happy?
1: Yeah, 5125 Hector. Do we get a nature?
0: That's affirmative. You're going to apartment 106. You have a 73-year-old male short of breath. What's the first?
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0: 13, I'm sorry. 2.5 story. Present out the roof, not the showing. 13 in command investigating.
1: 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Ranger 13, I'm seeing. 2322.
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7: 13 to B2. 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
5: 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Ladder 4, Ladder 20, TR2, Chief of the 4th Battalion. Heard we smoke in a building. It was another attack 454.
3: So, as you're ready for this fire.
8: Yeah. Not enough affirmative. You're going to 2554 West 25. Smoke in the locker room.
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0: 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Nothing showing. 24 in command, investigating. 24 copy.
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0: Star 1 got that responded from Rockwell on the East 3rd.
1: That's our mic, Tom.
0: Sorry, what?
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1: 33, go to traffic.
0: P.S. I'm sorry to bother. Could you please show me a route to Metro?
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0: Thank you.

0: 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Hey, this address doesn't exist. It's going to be a vacant lot.
1: Okay, hold on. 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

0: Captain Wall. Captain Wall, just because I don't have a good callback number. The call taker did re-listen to the call, and this is the address that he gave. I don't have anything else.
1: All right. Medic 22 is reporting that there was someone holding their stomach leaving the scene. I'm just going to circle the area, see if I can find anything.
0: Okay.

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0: Ford has got in contact with San Francisco. They say they're going to have their maintenance handle. There's no smoke, no fire, no alarm. He just has a smoke detector that he can get a low battery. You guys can go on service.
1: Did you say we're in service?
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0: Medic 24, this is CMHA.
1: Before we got a response from 1236, they said they didn't call.
2: Before, okay. There's a fact.
3: Not for it.
0: Okay, I don't have anything further. I wasn't, the callback to the patient's not a good working number, and we got this as from a med alarm.
1: Copy. We confirmed that there's nobody inside this apartment that's called for 911, so we'll be in service with the UTL if you have nothing further.
0: Copy, and that was 179505, correct?
1: That's correct.

0: Chief, this person has a first alert CO detector. It's giving off 5 beeps. The back of the detector says 5 beeps. 5 beeps is end of life. And we're getting zeros on our meter, so just give you a heads up.
1: B4, okay, I'm on scene now.
0: Copy that.
1: Dispatch, Protect 4 is on scene. B4 is the command.
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1: Scratch engine, two wheels rolling.
0: It's a little far. 1-2-1-5, 1-5.

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1: French.
0: 402.
1: Dispatcher, traffic is coming in quiet and broken up.
0: I wasn't calling engine 2, I was calling engine 42. Dispatch to engine 42.
2: 42, go ahead.
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1: Medic 24, you have traffic on first responders.

0: Hey, Red Center, I'm trying to get off of Medic 24.
1: Yeah, we told them. They didn't answer us either. Red Center, Medic 24.
0: 2-4.
2: I'm the 24, I'm team.
1: 2-4.
0: We're down in the Sally Port for a car to escort us up.
1: Medic 24, you got traffic on first responder. Engine 2 is trying to get you.
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0: 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We are in the Sally Port waiting for a guard to escort us up.
4: Copy. We're heading down if you guys want to just hang out. We'll be on there in a minute.
0: Engine 2 copies. We will hang out.

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1: Do you have any additional information at the incident we're going to at 1717 East 12th? We don't see anyone out here. I don't even know what we're supposed to be looking for.
0: Engine 1-10.
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0: Paddock 31, respond 125 East 156. 125 East 156. Apartment 430. 20-year-old female laceration to the wrist.
1: One, two, five, East 156.
0: Route 315, run number is going to be 781.

0: 31, we're far from the point.
1: 931, I'm sorry, can you repeat?
0: Straight up, far off number.
1: 430. Can I show you on scene?
0: Yeah.

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1: Panic 31, what's your location?
0: Idaho.
1: Okay, did you fuel already?
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1: Medic 31, I'm sorry, I didn't copy. 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
0: That's affirmative.
1: Okay, I'll have a run for you.

0: 31, can you go over here with that? Try to slow down. Page 11, I think.
1: Is it 11?
2: Medic 31, respond 881 East 152. 881 East 152. It's going to be at the 5th District. Patient's wearing a gray shirt, blue Adidas pants. It's a 33-year-old male vomiting.

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0: All right, I'll show you in route 453. Run number is going to be 794.

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0: Cam 3, just be advised, 926 responding to the corridor and Kinsman, Carver, Sepulveda.

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0: Help.
1: I'm sorry, I didn't copy. You were low.
2: Alpha, Alpha.
3: Yeah, when I'm in the area looking, or I'm sorry, Cap 3, in the area looking, I don't see anything at Kinsman Corridor.
1: Copy.

0: Dispatch engine 41's on scene, around.
1: Yeah, there is, on a corridor by, the, 55th.
2: Yeah, 41. Trucks on that scene.
3: Cam, can we go with that location again? I was on the phone.
2: Truck 7.
3: Matic 26, this is going to be on the corridor. Alright.
1: Yeah, on the quarter heading towards 176.
3: Time back 7, safety check.
4: 26 here, or VR?
3: 7 or 6. Copy that. Matic 26, this is going to be on the corridor.
4: Do you know which way?
3: Through which way? Again, I'm sorry.
1: I'm on the corridor, like, you're getting off at 55th, heading towards 176.
3: Matic 26 for the captain, like, you're heading towards 176.
1: We're gonna need, PD here as well. High impact, male.
3: Got it.
4: Copy. Need update fire 24th Squadron.

0: 141 to dispatch. We've checked the area. Do you have any further information on the location of the incident?
1: Negative 41. Dispatch 41, truck 7B advised. It's reported to be on Opportunity Corridor, like you're going towards State Route 176, per EMS.
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0: 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It's got an OK sticker on the back window facing traffic. Fire put some caution tape on it as well.
1: Copy.
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1: 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I'm not seeing anything. 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Let me try the call back one more time.
2: 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Can you go air on that call?
1: Copy. Stand by.

0: 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Nothing further. Copy, we'll be in.
1: And what's the UTL?
0: UTL of 100.

0: Prisoner Medic 31 responding, 13801 Diane Avenue. I'm sorry, Diana Avenue. 1801 Diana Avenue. You have a 73-year-old female with abdominal pain.
1: 31 copies.
0: 31, can you come back with the address?
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0: 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Can we get it over the air?
1: Affirmative. Medic 1 responding. 2700 Washington Avenue. 2700 Washington Avenue, apartment 310. 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
0: Okay, we're sitting in front of this address, and this house is abandoned on Diana. Are you sure it's not the Longfellow building?
1: Through the call taker, she said Diana, but it is probably the apartment building. The senior living center.
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0: Okay, we got two buildings here, so we'll check both.
2: Wonder over on scene.
1: 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Go with your traffic.
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0: 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You have a run.
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0: Can you show us off that base? Okay, that's not with you.
1: 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Oh, what's your disposition, please?
0: I'm going to put off.
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2: Port portable.
1: Good morning, sir. 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
0: 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Can I get your other protocol as well?
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1: You can let a line of rest on our captain if you're not on being route. I'll give it to another unit.
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2: 31.
0: Yeah, no fuel.
2: So 31.

0: Medic 41, I started you first. Red Center to all units, portable, please.
1: Good morning, Medic 13, portable.
0: Good morning, sir. Have a good one.
1: 43, there's one.
0: Good morning.
1: Portable 2, have a blessed day.
0: Happy, and you too.
1: 6, here's 1.
0: Happy 13, 36. 22, here's the radio.
1: 22, here's 2.
0: Thank you, have a good one.
1: 1, here's 1.
0: Good morning.
2: 34.
1: 33.
0: 33, happy, good morning.
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0: Copy. We'll take a look.
5: 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Be advised, I'm on the line with a callback. I'm not getting an answer. You don't have an apartment number because the dispatcher didn't give me one. I'm trying to get the information for you. Stand by, please.
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2: We're out.

0: 31, here's one. Good morning. Squad 1's rolling.
1: 31, good morning. When you check your truck, can you guys go to HQ for your cat?
2: Yeah.
3: 36.
4: 31, here's 2, good morning.
1: Medic 31, copy that. West Center Tower 10, Medic 41. We're still not getting an answer on the call back. Give me a second.
0: Engine 6 feels wrong. We'll be resetting our MDT.
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1: 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Give me a second.

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3: So we need a code to get into the door, and no one's answering.
0: Okay. They're not answering a call back. I've called about 10 times, so just give us a second.

0: 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Medic 2-1, you're gonna have a run.
1: Yeah, you do a HR check.

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1: Paramedic 24 is responding to 4311 Spokane. Stand by, police.
2: Copy that.
3: 4311.
4: 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We got a car on the side of the road at Lee 480. We're checking it out.
3: The 6-1-7.
1: Forty-one, go ahead.
2: Thank you.
5: We still can't get it.
1: Okay, you come that line. Medic said copy. Medic 41, land on the red center, Captain, and see whether we're going to force entry.
6: Send your son.
2: So, I'll say good morning.
1: Good morning. Have a good day.

0: Point four to red.
1: Too far, go ahead.
2: You have cat issues, can we get that call over there?
1: Can you go to dispatch too?
0: Point four and two.
1: Medic 24, you respond. 4311 Spokane. 4311 Spokane Avenue. It's a warrant stage for police.
0: 24, okay. 4311 Spokane for police.
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0: Yeah, I'm in the building.
1: Okie dokie.

0: We have another flat standoff stage at 5-8 in Denison. Medic 24 en route to that one. Medic 42 took the one on Spokane.
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0: 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We have a unknown female fall. She's on the floor. I sent you a first.
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0: Red Center 36, delay, wait for that.
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0: 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We are at 2nd MVA at 176 South. We do not need additional resources. We are here with CPD.
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0: 24 to red.
1: Maybe 24.
0: And I noticed our first responders came in service on this 176 South and Spring Road. Is this the same call 42 was just done?
1: That's negative. Medic 42 called this in. They said this was a little further up. Stand by 1 second. 42 called it in, so.
2: Dispatch Tower 20, do you need EMS at that location?
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3: Tower 20 dispatch, we do not need EMS.
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4: Tower 20, okay.
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0: Either you in confirmation.
1: We have apartment number 508.
2: 13 to red.
1: Medic 13.
2: We're at the apartment. We are not getting an answer at the door. Can we get a confirmation?
1: Medic 13, outside CMHA. We came from Med Alert.
2: Copy.
0: Just next door. Talk to you back 0855.

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1: 13.
0: Hey, this is not a CNTK property. Is there any one in the office that may be able to assist you on entry?
1: We didn't notice an office, but we'll head down and take a look.

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2: Going to Alpha 8. 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
1: Cleveland Medic 21, were you able to make entry? Cleveland Medic 21, were you able to make entry?
3: But yes. Thank you.
2: Okay, I didn't hear you. That's why I was reacting. Thank you.
3: No problem. 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
0: 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Metaflur just called back. 473.
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2: 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We can handle this.
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1: Per the call taker, he'll be inside. It's unknown about whether in a cafeteria area or not. Cleveland Medic 17, Medic 11, Medic 41, and Cleveland Medic 22. ETA, please.
5: 17,
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0: 21 back.
8: Just want to see multi-story high rise, sink, flat roof. Nothing shown. I just want to be investigating in command.
9: 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B1's in command investigating with the companies.
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4: 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Your beat.
0: Yes, ma'am. I think you tried to put yourself in service. It didn't go through. What was your disposition so I can put you in, please?
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0: Right, so Cleveland, Medic 1, you gotta have a run.
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2: One copy. I'm trying to find you guys.
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0: Dispatch, Peter will be on the air with engine 33 and ladder 23 when they're done with the first responder for a drill. We'll be using TAC 3.
1: Will it be out of service or remain in service, fire duty only?
0: It'll be fire duty only.
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1: 38.
0: Okay, we have arrived.
1: Traffic for 38.
0: That's affirmative. Medic 38, you have arrived.

0: 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I need to be advised, back on the field, we're going over security.
1: Copy.
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1: Medic 43, can we show you a ladder 7?
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1: 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Are you on scene?
3: Yes.
0: Do you have a unit coming to 6001 Woodland?
1: That's affirmative. We have medic 23 en route.
0: Okay, copy that.
1: Medic 23, you have traffic on the first responder channel. It's going to be ladder 7.
4: All right. Medic 23 on the ladder 7, that first responder.
0: This is ladder 7, go ahead.
4: This is unit traffic.
1: Medic 21.
0: No, that's a negative. Well, we were just wondering if a unit was assigned yet.
4: We'll be there in just a minute. We're on Woodland right now, 37.
1: Medic 21, you're going to get a new unit, a new call. 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
2: 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You just want us to take it. I see this is off of West 43rd.
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1: 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You're responding for a 43 male chest pain. You do have a fire. 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

0: Medic 20, be advised, this is going to be 1905 Spring Road in the parking lot of Benjamin Franklin Elementary School. We're getting multiple calls. They're dupes. We got her as a full arrest in the parking lot. Multiple people are calling.
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1: 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West Center Medic 4.
2: 4.
1: Medic 4, you're available to come in and take a stabby.
0: 4. 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We're responding from Ridge Road Transfer Station.
2: Sure, that was Charlie.
1: Thank you.
0: Rescue 2.
1: Copy. Let's enter to Captain 2.
2: Go ahead.
3: Where are you going?
1: Cleveland Medic 4 is responding 9900 Denison. We have a stabbing. Apply for further information.
0: Battalion 1.
1: Captain 2, this is going to be a 20 male stab wound to the arm.
2: Captain

0: Andrew wanted to be one.
1: Go ahead, Engine 1.
2: Funny, this is not a full rest.
0: Hey, we're at the FTA. We got three guys swapping out gear. Do you think we can be out of service for 15 minutes?
3: Ready for. Red Center, Captain 2.
2: No problem.
4: I copy direct. Switch me around with stabbing then, please.
1: 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Let B2 know. Or if it isn't even, probably won't even be a thing.
3: Okay.
0: Copy that. Dispatch one of us to notify you.
1: Copy that.
5: B6 dispatch. I've got the alarm. I'm going to monitor. I'm on my way to headquarters.
6: B6, okay. Dispatch Rescue 2. Rescue 2, come in.
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1: Rescue 2, got.

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2: 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Thanks.
3: Copy.
0: 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What fire grounds did you say around?
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5: Copy, open the bullpen.
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1: Oh, okay, well, thank you.
2: Or you can take
0: 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Medic 24, you're gonna have a run.
1: Okay.
3: Page 42.
4: Send copy Western Delay.
0: Okay, thank you. Page 24, you're gonna have a run.
1: You got me.

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1: Captain two, go with your traffic.
0: 27 male, he's stable. Upper right arm.
1: Copy, thank you for the update. 27 male, stable. Will they be going to Metro?
0: Truck 7's back to quarters. That I don't know, I'm sorry.
1: Truck 10. No worries, thank you. I'll put him in that he's stable, though. Thank you for the update.

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0: Yeah, I believe this is going to be a hazmat situation. We're here with command.
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0: 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We have to run.
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1: Okay. 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
3: 30.
1: 30, you're going to be canceled from that run. 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
4: 11.
1: Medic 11, you're going to have another run. 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
1: Okay. 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
2: 31.
1: Hey, I got a call for you. 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
2: 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You're going to have a ride.
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0: 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Netting six, you gonna have a run.
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0: 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Go ahead. Hermetic one, I'm not sure what you want to see. He was calling back.
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0: 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Hey, the patient called back. We it's initiated a first responder. Do you know if they're still needed once you get on the scene with the patient?
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2: Okay.
0: We're still in the hospital. No, I'm sorry. Repeat that.
3: 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Engine 11 back.
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4: 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Firefighter 119 out of 426. Lieutenant 106 out of 133. Captain 38 out of 54. Battalion Chief 7 out of 31. Assistant Chief 1 out of 6. 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
4: 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Firefighter, 119. Lieutenant, 106.
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0: 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Monitor attack 5 for B5.
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0: 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Report of an odor of smoke at that location. Companies under attack 5 for 5. Evacuation, reported evacuation in progress.
1: 36 is dispatched. 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

0: 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Large two-story white roof school. Evacuation in progress. Potential from three sides. 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
0: 41
2: Okay, you're gonna get a new run. 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
0: Copy.
2: Thank you.
1: Wait. Sure. Dispatch, truck 10 and 3rd, 552.
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1: Truck 31 back.
0: Yeah. Yeah, we're finding camping space here at UH Room. It's going to be a minute for a bed.
2: Okay, thanks for the update. Western Medic 23.
3: 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Dispatch engine 38 spec.
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3: 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Charlie.
2: Happy with the Charlie at 1149.

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2: Short 36 back.
3: Quick 36, go to traffic.
1: Yes, ma'am. Do we have PD on scene?
0: Yes, ma'am.
2: Engine
3: 36. Let me check for you. They were advised. Let me look for an ECA. Stand by, please.
1: Okay, we'll stage until otherwise.
3: Okay.
0: 43, we can take medics if you want.
3: Stand by 1 second. I will.
1: We're stage 150th in Harvard.
3: Okay, I'm on with this now. Give me 1 second.

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0: And center medic, 3.
1: What?
0: You're gonna have a run.
1: Okay. We'll have to turn around at 130.
0: Okay. You know what? Disregard. We'll just wait for another unit coming sideways. Disregard that.
1: 46 back.
2: 46.
1: Okay.

0: All right.
1: Medicam. My commander. Medicam, I'm sorry. 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Who is Med Command today? 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

0: 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Go ahead, 4-1.
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0: 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We'll be in service.
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0: Medic 20, same traffic.
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3: 22, humor for documentation.
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1: Medic 40.
0: AMA 377.
1: Okay, what was that?
0: AMA.
1: Okay, I see you in service. Thank you.

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1: 40.
0: Medic 40, you're gonna have a run. CPD is on scene.
1: Copy.
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0: 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Be aware there's like a 5-car MVA on the exit of West 25th going I-90 East.
1: Copy, I-90 East at the West 25th exit. 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
0: 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It looked like everybody was out of the cars on the phones, so I'm assuming they were calling 911.
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2: Sure.
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0: Rest in a room, medic. Medic 4. Or, hey, I'm gonna give you guys a run.
1: Car 30's back.
2: Sure, sir.
0: Is there a security here? Okay, well, take one, go ahead.
3: What floor are we going to?
0: Don't mind, let me check. Medic 1, you're going to room number 7.
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1: Dispatch, Center 4 is on scene, multi-car accident. It's 90 east, just before the 70 on South Split. Down the right side of the road.
0: Medic 30, you have a run.
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1: 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We're not needed.
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0: Be a second unit.
1: Star 1 on scene.
7: Star 1.
0: Yes. 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
0: Hey, you're going to have a run. You're going to be backing up medic 17. We have a captain on scene.
8: 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We're out there with TR 2. We're going to need an additional blocker.
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1: 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This person needs to go first.
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0: 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It's going to be a tough to go block for engine 4 and tier 2. 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

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Couples might have attacked 3 from P3. P3 is on scene.

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0: 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We might have to relay. We're on 82nd in Elmira now.
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1: Red 4-1.
0: Not at this time. The fire is out. It was a van that communicated to the outside of a 2-car garage. We are trying to make entry to do that. We don't think he extended to that. We just got a long layout, but we should be able to handle it with the on scene.
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4: 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We're not hearing anything. You got to call back.
5: 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We have nothing further. You're in at 1302. Minute 4 on standby to copy in 9.
4: Copy.
5: Thank you.
0: Sorry, 4.
4: 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We advise there's an accident on Superior at 18th.
5: 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Do they need an ambulance?
4: 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Affirmative, they need an ambulance.
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6: 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Nobody here has any idea why we're here.
5: 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Thank you. One second.

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0: 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Medic
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0: Yes. Give me 1 second. It's the fourth floor. I told her to come be at the elevator to direct you. I'll call her back. Give me a second. Medic, somebody copy 18th and Superior.
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0: 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Okay. Wait, you're at Metro, correct?
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1: 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You have a large order of supplies there.
3: Pigeon 41 on scene, investigating in command. Battalion 5.
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0: 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It's the building out here in front of Ladder 36. We're meeting with the lady right now. She said to the next man. Truck 36.
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1: Midget 2, okay. Dispatch Midget 2, how long do you think the delay is going to be?
0: Just a few extra minutes. We got to go back around to the highway to West 14th.
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0: 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We got a air conditioning unit that appears intentionally set on fire. I don't know if you want to respond to this or if I should just go ahead and call FIU.
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0: That's affirmative.
1: Okay. I'm going to head out that way, finishing up this other run. 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
4: 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Battalion 3, do you want B4 to respond to this? We'll notify FIU.
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0: 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We're going to clear Alpha Route to 131. Somebody's leaving sewer shortly. I'm heading to the next run.
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5: 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We advise, we're breaking in.
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0: Just checking with you for this address. Is this a CMHA property? If so, has CMHA police been notified?
1: That'll have to be a 43 question. I'm not on scene, but I believe that's going to be CMHA. Engine 43, do you have that information?
2: Engine 43 to 713. Yes, this is CMHA property. No, they have not been notified to respond.
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7: Okay, they said he was skating down the hill, so I'm not sure.

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1: Captain Who?
0: Yeah, he's going to be on the path midway between the boathouse and the upper bolt.
1: Okay.
0: Just call 21 to drive up the trail. He'll see us. We're cruising up there now.
1: Oh, Red Center Medic 21.
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1: 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Captain Sue is arriving on scene. 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Just drive up the trail.
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2: Commissioner Medic. 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
2: 43. Are you still headquarters as well?
3: No, we're at base.
2: Okay, you can have a round, Brooke Park.

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0: 24-5.
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0: Engine 30 back. Yeah.

0: 30 to Red. Can you do a call back? They got the easy glasses. They're not going to be here with my ass.
1: 37. We're still here.

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1: Medic 30.
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1: Okay. So she said her apartment is 411. I asked if she could try to open a door.
0: Car 713 on TAC 3.
4: She just said.
1: Okay, I'll hang up. Thank you.
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0: 22.
1: One, this guy was just sleeping out here. And he comes in, no medical. He's a little in McDonald's. So.
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1: A plaid shirt and blue jeans with a hat.
2: Happy.

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0: 7-9, you got a car fire.
1: Medic 38, I'm going to give you a run coming from Metro. You're going to be backing up Medic 1. We have two people on overdose.
2: 27. 38.
1: This will be in front of the Wolfstein Center. Cleveland Harbor Lights called this in. They'll be in the grass across the street.
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1: Medic one.
0: Prepare. You said our call is going to be in front of the Wolfgate Center. So.
1: Yes, on East 15th. The patient will be in a grass. You'll be fine.
0: Copy. We're going to start heading over that way now. We're signing it now.

0: 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There's minor damage, we'll be investigating.
1: 10-4, 1-4-3-10.
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0: We're clearing 5-5, but we're rebooting the CAT, so we don't have a CAT today, but we can go help. We're a lot closer, for sure.
4: What do we get you? 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
5: 8:30 at the Chester. 7-3-4 is back in quarters.
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2: Never mind, let me see what 38 is. Medic 33. Thank you. I'll send it to you. Medic
6: 38.
2: You'll be in service. Thank you. Medic 33, we sent it to you. It's going to be 2150 East 18th, 2150 East 18th Street, in front of the Wilson Center. The patient is going to be in the grass.
0: That 2150 East 18th. We are passing 40th at Prospect in route.
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0: 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You got a unit coming.
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0: 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We got a DOA here. 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
1: I'm waiting on a unit to come in. 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Somebody 36?
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0: 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Disposition, 43, 42, 39, 30, 23, 11, and 6. Disposition.
1: 36, Red.
0: Go ahead.
1: This is going to be a DOA, apparent natural. Time of pronouncement, 1536.
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0: 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Engine 36, engine 41, truck 36, and battalion 5. Fox alarm, Cleveland Fire Department. 304 East 123. 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
3: Paramedic 22.
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0: Yeah.
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0: 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And the location is 6019 Lausch. 6019 Lausch.
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0: 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If you come from Denison, when just come off the actual Spring Road exit, because your vehicle and people are going to be over in the median.
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1: How you going, Red? Call back. We're not getting any answer at the door here.
2: Can you get up there and come down to Spring? You may even, I can get the exit ramp shut off so that you can come down the on-ramp, or the off-ramp.
0: 21, can you repeat your traffic?
2: Right now we...
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2: If you get off and come down Spring Road and get on the off-ramp and come down, you'll see us where you can just come down the off-ramp, meet up with us.
0: Okay, copy. We just got on 176 from 71 South. Stand by.
2: Okay, just keep coming. It'll be, just come to the right side of the ladder and around to the exit ramp. They're going to be right at that split where the exit ramp is. They're in a silver pickup truck. I'm going to have fire hanging with them because our guy's pretty significant injuries.
3: West Center Medic 31.
0: Copy that.
3: Somebody, can you go to 2? I have a code for you.
1: She made it in the main door, right outside the apartment door.
3: Oh, she said her apartment door was open. Are you still...
2: Medic 20 to 21.
0: Oh, go ahead.
1: Everyone, we're in.
3: Okay.
4: Truck 21.
2: Yeah, be advised. We're going to have... You're going to have a 65-year-old male, recent, sternum reconstruction surgery, and a 75-year-old female. Both of them no complaints, but significant damage to their vehicles. They got hit from behind and hit someone ahead of them.
0: Copy that.
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1: Mary Susie, go ahead.
0: This is confirmed. This pole is like down on top of a house right now. Doing fire now.
1: Okay, you said the car is on top of the house or the pole?
0: The telephone pole.
1: Got it. All right.
0: 20 inch.
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1: Right. Possession truck 23. We're going to need CPP at this location. Pole number is 32301. Address is good.
2: Yeah.
0: 33 is going to hang with you guys at station. They're going to take care of all the refusals. They're checking the mail out right now, just so you guys know. Fire's going to move for you when they get there. They had to shut it down completely.
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1: 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We got data wires down in the street. I believe these are AT&T wires. These wires... Let's go.
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1: 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These are the same wires fell down like 2 months ago. It's not electrical, it's data. 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
3: 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We're safe.

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0: Captain, be advised, Medic 39 is responding to a firefighter at their station that's injured with a shoulder injury.
1: Copy that. 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
0: Copy, Cap. 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
1: 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I have you. 39, copy on scene.
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2: Medic 40, stand by. 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
2: Stand by. I'll just give me a second. 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
0: Do you have CPD en route to this location? This is a police matter. You can cancel EMS.
2: 33rd. 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
3: 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I'll put you back out.

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2: 40.
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4: A domestic dispute.
0: Copy, Tower 1.
5: Boy, to dispatch, we're going to be in service 622. People were just sleeping in a car. They drove away.
0: Copy to 42.
1: Medic 41.
6: 41.
1: Semi 1 second. 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
6: 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She's no longer in the area.
1: That's affirmative. Give me 1 second. I'm on hold with another call. Give me 1 second.

0: 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It's going straight to voice hall with no further information.
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0: You have a Ryan.
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1: Okay.

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1: The 13 first responder 5609s, right?

0: 43, we're waiting on the bed.
1: Cleveland 43, copy that. Medic 42. 42, you're going to have a run.
2: Okay.
1: Thank you.

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1: Hello. 33.
0: Hey, I'm sorry. You guys are going to have a run. It's going to be on East 93rd.

0: 17 red. Let me find the number of the Charlie.
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2: Okay.

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2: 31, Roger.
3: Cleveland Medic 31.
2: We let CPD respond to this location. She's A-04 for us. We have no reason to force transport, but she's heavily intoxicated. She's trying to drive a vehicle.
3: Okay. I'm on with police now.
2: We're right in front of the Justice Center on the St. Clair side. It's going to be a silver Hyundai Veloster, no plate.
0: 13 quarters.
1: And 13, back.
3: Silver Hyundai, no plate.
4: What is that?
3: Is she right in front of the Hilton, Cleveland, downtown?
5: So she actually walked down the street a little bit. She's actually in front of the lakeside entrance to the Justice Center.
3: Thank you.

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1: 31.
0: 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Medic 20, stand by the copy of Ron.

0: Or to your right.
1: Medic 42.
0: Links by the Terry. You don't see anybody, and nobody's flagging us.
1: Standby. Yeah. I'm sure their caller was not the patient. Let me call the caller back.
2: Just fine.

0: Medic 20, what's your location?
1: Four nine, Harvard.

0: rec center to Medic 42, the caller is no longer there. She says this female was in front of the old house. She's no longer on the scene.
1: Yeah, that's where we're at. We don't see anything. So, was that 32 that was near us?
0: Yeah, 42, you're in service. We don't have anything.
1: Okay, you tell.
0: Medic 42, somebody copy 9th and Canal.
1: Okay.
0: Thank you. Medic 31, you're going to have a new run.
2: Copy.
0: Thank you. Leave a medic 6, you have a run. Medic 39. Medic 39, we still have you in a working status, is that correct?
3: Yes, it is.
0: Thank you.
3: It still works.
4: This is 22. 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
2: 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Tower 20.
0: Yes, this is going to be West 9th and Canal.

0: Medic 42. Protocol taker. She said West 9th. I'll have to do a call back. Standby.
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2: We're delayed here, Lewis. I'm waiting for everyone to be cleaned.
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0: West Center Medic 42.
1: Roger. Stretch for 2, Roger.
0: I did a call back. She stated it will be East 9th and Canal.
1: We know what she's talking about. So we'll come down by Commercial Road here.
0: Okay.

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3: Go ahead.
1: You have a run.
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0: Alarm panel is all clear. No signs of anything. When we were here earlier, I spoke with maintenance. He said it might be a heat detector with the heat going off. But the alarm's reset right now. Sounds like that's an engine 23 to handle. You got it. Okay.
1: Clean medic 33.
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1: You have a ride.
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0: 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All units on the air. Be advised, medic 23 is closed for the night. No holds, no transfers. 23 acknowledges.
1: We got it.
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1: 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We're coming from base.
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1: Cover score. Well, we just received an update from EMS. This is going to be 77 North at Woodland. They just updated us.
0: Rescue okay. I'll flip around.
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3: You need an engine on that scene. 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
4: 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We had to loop around. We'll be at the scene in about 30 seconds. I'll get you an answer.
3: 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You're showing on scene there.
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1: Hey, I've been trying to convince this day to go to the hospital with us. I mean, it's pretty hot out here. She's just laying out and underneath, all exposed. She's ETOH, but we don't have really any reason to force her to ANO4. If we can get CPD to maybe help us because they want her off the property here, that would be awesome. If not, we're just going to end up making her a refusal.
2: And so.
3: Copy, I'm calling with police now. Medic 33, what kind of facility is this?
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3: 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Oh, no. 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
2: Medic 33, Cleveland Police were asking for a quick description.
4: Caucasian female wearing all black, blonde hair. She's got a couple of Milwaukee's Best bags next to her and just a couple of bags of stuff. So.
1: Be advised, the manager of the store states that everyone is familiar. They're trying to get her out of here, that's all.
2: 33, Kyle, I'm on with police now.

0: 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Is it 43 listen?
1: 23 back. Is it 43 on 6?
0: 7 back and then.
1: Engine 7.

0: 642, are you around? Medic 11, you
1: are around.
2: 480. Dispatch in the 6 back in.
3: In the 6 back.
0: Medic 42, you have a first. We can equal fire. You may not be needed.
2: This is 39, it's sir. 311. 42, okay. Thank you.
3: This is 39.
0: Medic 24, ECA.
2: This is 22, is not safe.
0: Medic 24, excuse me. Safety check, please.
3: This is 22.
0: Medic 11, 11, you have a run. Cleveland Medic 13, Medic 17, Medic 30, and Medic 38, ETA.
4: One, we're getting on the highway from St.
0: G. Copy one.
2: 33, we're safe. Grab it up a refusal with the captain.
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1: Copy that. Thank you for the update. 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
1: Avage nuclear, number 1. Run.
0: You got it.

0: 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Can we get address or apartment confirmation?
1: Sean 619, I'll do a call back.
0: Oh, we're good. Appreciate it, though.
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1: 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We're about to
0: Okay, just checking in. Thank you.

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1: Oh, disregard. Sorry.

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1: Right center to medic 41. 41, nuclear has a run.
2: Dispatch, this is actually CPP instead of CEI, if that makes a difference.
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1: Westerner Medic 1, Medic 6 and 33. 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
0: 42, public power has been notified. They are not able to give an ETA.
2: Yeah, we're still trying to sign on there.
1: Okay, they're calling. Just checking.
3: 42, copy.
2: You're good. Are we getting fire?

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1: 17, there is a location update. 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
1: 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Okay. 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
3: 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We're waiting for the call back.
2: 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These were a passerby coming out of the store. Maroon SUV by some type of bar over in that location. If you don't see anything, just go in service.
3: Copy that. We'll circle around and see if we find anything.

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0: 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We're staring at 34 on Woodland currently, and there is not a gas station right here.
1: Medic 20. What are you doing?
0: All right, I'm showing the police car. You think it's these flaw? It looks like it. Okay, we're gonna head over there and check it out. We'll let you know.
2: Okay.

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0: 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Family was on scene.
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1: 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Go out to him, call.
2: Are you with the patient or is CPD still standing trying to get him out?
1: CPD is still trying to get him out. We can see him. He doesn't look like he has any injuries, but we're not close enough to really see what's going on.
4: And your foreign dispatch, you're going to need Cleveland Public Power here. West 28 and Waco Court. Have a telephone pole burning where the transformer is bolted to the pole.
2: Okay, I'm trying to get a unit over there. If you could keep me updated, please.
1: Okay. Number 4, copy. Repeat that address.
4: West 28 and Waco Court.
1: Copy, number 4. Number 5, CPP.